I've been staring at the timeline, missing the horizon and the sunrise. I've been staring through my mind's eye. If a look could kill, then I just died 1,000 lifetimes. I've been thinking about them bad days, sitting on the sun rays, sitting on the freedom rains. I can feel a change. I've been leaving cells in my pain. I just wanna feel again. You ever seen a lame man walk? There's this power in the pain, then refrains of the thought. And even if they chain me down,

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Radio fürs Leben. 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Had a

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You gotta take it, you gotta take it one day at a time. To the downcast and doubters and misfits like

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0: 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Thank you, Lord, for my beautiful son.
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1: 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Did I change your life? Did I love you better? No, it's not alright. Did you